I get deep, I get deep, I get deep, I get deeper into this thing. The deeper I go, the more knowledge I know what to sing, what to bring.

I get deep. 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I just stare up in the booth at the dress.

In 1935, Robert Johnson recorded a song called Terraplane Blues. This is the kind of the Led Zeppelin Terraplane Blues. It's called Trampled Underfoot.

have Shannon. 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

0: sausage factory.
1: Black team from Billy Forsman. 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I became a whole new person named Shannon. 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
0: Well, in the last act of Shannon, we decided that we would pick an Australian.

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Perhaps you've caught it already on your radio. Listen, please.

money, cars, respect. 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

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The 49-meter-long wall depicts demon on the left side and the god on the right side. The tale originated in the 11th century and is a well-known myth. That's a big part of Cambodian culture, philosophical teaching and wisdom. In the ancient era, a time full of mystery and greatness, there was gods and demons clashing with each other for the elixir, which was hidden under the middle of the ocean. The elixir could give immortality and invincibility. The gods and demons endlessly fought for 1,000 years without winning or losing.

0: earth. Heaven's cried the tale of the turning of the ocean of Mil on the wall of Angkor Wat. The 49-meter-long wall, this bit demon on the left side and the god on the right side. The tale originated in the 11th century and it's a well-known myth. That's a big part of Cambodian culture, philosophical.
1: C'est une heure d'attente classique de Robin Trott. Happy!

0: Les amis, je suis heureux de vous présenter.
1: Nous sommes ici, chez nous, dans Paris, levé.
2: Excellencies, distinguished delegates, Cambodia aligns itself with the ASEAN statement delivered by the Philippines and wish to make a few points in our capacity. As Secretary General Antonio,
3: more than 3,000 Cambodian families have been displaced by fighting along the

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Take off that suit I bought you. Give me that hat and that red vest too. Take off my watch. Give me my ring. I want them shoes and everything. You just got to be the lady's squeeze. Well, let them squeeze you in your BVD. If you say much, I'll shoot them all.

0: poem served by the use of hymn on Jordan Storm to Bank of Sand. Before we sing this song, we'll ask the brother to lead us in a word of prayer. While he pray, all us pray with him that the Holy Spirit may come in, that we have a spiritual revival. Brother Hubbard, lead us in prayer.
1: Almighty and everlasting, thou art God. I want to ask thee this evening for a special prayer.
2: Yes.
1: On the man that's catching the record for you.
2: Yes.
1: And oh Jesus, make him a man of God.
2: Yes.
1: Hold him in your merciful hand. Amen.
0: On Jordan's storms, the bank I stand, and cast the wood for lie.

He's a-calling you. He's a-calling you. He's a-calling you. This very hour. Come on and bow down. Come on and bow down. He's a-calling you. Yes, he's calling you. Don't you want to be seen? Don't you want to be seen? Don't you want to be seen? This very hour.

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Come on and bow down. He's calling you. He's calling you. He's calling you.

Well, you say you're going away. You say you're going to leave me. You say you're going away.

What did he do? That he had a permit till 9, but they pulled the plug at 8:15 on the rally. We took our music to the street. Old and Molly took their drums down in the street, and we continued the music, we continued the rallying and the chant, and the message that we were sending loud and clear to the police, to the Democrats, and to the corporate backers, is that you can't pull the plug on democracy. No matter what you do, the voice of the people won't stop. Tomorrow, today, every day.

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1: 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Shows your way that we get down. Goes out to those that just can't hold back on the flavor. It's only for the raver, raver. Oh, yeah.

I'm gonna move to the beat, pick it up, rave to the rhythm, let's ride. Step back in the place, the rock wild. MC Dead, ready to kick. Double touch, into your mind, you ready for this? As I slap track, rap track, I bring track from a bottom, then I put it on a high rack. If you want more, then we're gonna blow that. Like we had bombs that were sent out to Iraq. Listen. Rolling bass. We only get fast when we bring that double time strap.

surprise and kick. Witness to this, how we gonna make them hits. Witness to this, how we gonna make them hits. Witness to this, how we gonna make them hits. They're gonna feel wild right now.

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I had it at 15.7. It just flew right over me.

Please, Mr. Nichols, come back inside the window. I can't promise you anything, but I trust there's far greater reason to live. I know you've become disheartened and disillusioned by the current state of affairs. Your stocks have fallen, your investments have failed you. The man from whom you took orders has been ordered to jail by his and your subordinates. You question, what is this world coming to? What is the profit margin when you're forced to pander to the marginalized? Where is the glory you dreamt of as a child, dressed as a cowboy, your play gun pointed at real targets? Your mother holding her tongue as your father consoles her with the words, "It's just boy stuff." Well, you joined his fraternity. You grew into his old suits. You acquired his beliefs, you embodied his dreams, and with them his oversights. How long did you think it would last? It's just a matter of time. The world is far from over. Look, your mother outlives your father. Your sister outlives your brother. And if you jump from this window today, she'll also outlive you. Look at her, sitting in her Midwestern home, tuned into Oprah once again. Today, she learns to meditate on a secondhand couch. Meanwhile, you stand outside this window, 12 stories above the ground, one story remaining untold.

You contemplate the setting sun, unaware of your disorientation. Disorient, turned away from the east. The shifting current seems to conspire against you. Mr. Nichols, you fail to see that you've always stood outside of this window, perched on the threshold of oblivion, countless man-made stories above the truth. For so long you've stood facing the setting sun, mistaking the complementary unified duality of nature as being right or wrong, good or evil, God or devil. Mr. Nichols, instead of stepping from this ledge into the downfall of your uprise, why not just turn around? Lessen the intensity of your western glare and face the rising sun. Note the energy swirling from its center, how it illumines us all, and only the

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Invest your tongue into the mouth of mystery. 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

0: When?
1: Hair done, nails done, calling my girls, we're out to have fun. 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

0: God tender mercies. 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Against thee, O Lord, have I sinned and done this evil in thy sight. Lord, in the name of Jesus, I'm just asking you to forgive me once again.
1: Some of it's enough. Some in Coptic, Greek, numbers. It's not easy to decipher. The original text has been distorted over the years.
2: Distorted?
1: Written. Writing upon writing.

0: What? Can I make a wiener split?
1: Yeah,
0: I can make a wiener split. All I gotta do is say, hey, wiener, split.
1: Mom?
0: How do you make a wiener split?
1: You gotta put a banana peel in it and mush it with peanuts. I got you on that one.
0: Yeah, you sure did. You're too much. You know, I could say that my mailbox is like a museum or it's like Christmas every day, but I won't. You know what I will say? I will say that mail art is expensive. And you know how expensive it is, don't you?
1: Yes.
0: Yeah, because you spend a lot of money at it. You know, it's demanding of time, isn't it?
1: Yes.
0: But it's the only

0: perhaps most recent novelist John James, Vladimir writer young Burroughs,
1: perhaps most recent
2: novelist John James, Vladimir and Burroughs,
1: perhaps most recent novelist,
2: promising
1: American James, Vladimir
2: and perhaps most recent novelist John James, Vladimir and Burroughs, most of James, transformed version of talent, equipped,
3: the plot, the coincidences, nature, and character.

0: betrays a noticeable lack
1: of
0: clues, the force of which we acknowledge as holy, untrue, or otherwise intact.